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Hello and welcome to PSM News in English with me, Ismail Farish, here on Divya Rajya Ke Addu. First, let's look at the headlines. The Mohdis and Saudi Arabia host discussions on organizing an international Qurban competition in the Maldives. Statistics from the Ministry of Tourism and Civil Aviation shows that more than 300,000 tourists among those who visited the Maldives so far this year have spent their holidays in guest houses. The Maldives Customs Service and the customs authorities of three regional countries signed an agreement to share information on goods before vessels carrying those goods arrive at their respective ports in a move aimed at speeding up the clearance of imports and exports. Now the news in detail. The Maldives and Saudi Arabia holds discussion on organizing an international Qurban competition in the Maldives. The discussions took place during a meeting between Minister of Islamic Affairs and Endowments, Dr. Muhammad Shaheem Ali Said, and Saudi Arabia's Minister of Islamic Affairs, Dawah and Guidance, Dr. Abdul Atif bin Abdul Aziz Al Sheikh, as part of Minister Shaheem's ongoing official visit to Saudi Arabia. Minister Shaheem is visiting Saudi Arabia at the special invitation of Minister Dr. Abdullah Atif. During the visit, Minister Shaheem discussed with his Saudi counterpart a number of initiatives aimed at advancing Islamic affairs in the Maldives. He said that during the meeting, he had requested Saudi Arabia's support for holding an international-level Qurban competition in the Maldives. He added that discussions had also been held on making the competition an annual event. Minister Shaheem also expressed his appreciation for the close relations maintained by Saudi Arabia with the Maldives. He highlighted the support and assistance provided to the Maldives by the custodian of the two holy mosques, Saudi King Salman bin Abdul Aziz Al Saud, and Crown Prince and Prime Minister Mohammed bin Salman bin Abdul Aziz Al Saud, as well as their efforts to strengthen the brotherly ties between the two countries. In addition, Minister Shaheem thanked the Saudi Minister of Islamic Affairs for his invitation and the warm welcome extended to him. He also expressed gratitude for the assistance and cooperation provided by Saudi Arabia in strengthening ties between the Islamic ministries of the two countries and in efforts to advance Islam. In a post shared on social media regarding the visit, Minister Shaheem said he hoped that the two countries would enjoy further prosperous days together. He also expressed hope that under the guidance and direction of the current Saudi King and Crown Prince and during the administration of Maldivian President Dr. Mohamed Muiz, relations between the two countries would continue to grow stronger. The Maldives and Saudi Arabia have long maintained close relations. In addition to Saudi Arabia's support for the development of religious affairs in the Maldives, the Saudi government continues to facilitate easier and more convenient arrangements for Maldivians undertaking Hajj. The Maldives and Saudi Arabia formally established diplomatic ties on the 17th of March 1981. Saudi Arabia remains a country that continues to provide assistance to the Maldives across a range of areas, including financial and other forms of support aimed at promoting the country's development. Statistics from the Ministry of Tourism and Civil Aviation shows more than 300,000 tourists among those who visited the Maldives so far this year have spent their holidays in guest houses. The latest official statistics published by the Tourism Ministry show in total, 1,379,151 tourists have arrived in the country so far this year. This inbound volume represents a 3.9% decrease compared with a total of 1,435,661 tourist arrivals recorded during the corresponding period last year. Resorts remained the primary accommodation choice for inbound travelers, hosting 992,462 visitors, while local guest houses accommodated 300,469 guests and hotels registered 31,723 arrivals. A detailed breakdown of accommodation show an additional 25,207 tourists spent their holidays on safari vessels. Among the international source markets driving these arrivals, China constitutes the leading origin of visitors. Ministry records document, specifically, China leads the market with 250,437 arrivals, followed by Russia with 198,748 visitors, and the United Kingdom with 105,785 tourists. The distribution of travelers comes as the government pursues a targeted national campaign to expand local guest houses businesses across the country. There are currently guest houses operating on 116 local islands across 20 administrative atolls, which have added 17,188 beds to the nation's overall tourism capacity.

0: capacity. The Maldives Customs Service and the customs authorities of three regional countries signs an agreement to share information on goods before vessels carrying those goods arrive at their respective ports in a move aimed at speeding up the clearance of imports and exports. The agreement was signed during the 14th meeting of the customs group of the South Asian Association for Regional Economic Cooperation, SAARC. The meeting, hosted by the Maldives Customs Service this year, brought together customs authorities from the Maldives, Bhutan, Bangladesh, and Nepal, which agreed to strengthen cooperation. The agreement was signed on behalf of the Maldives by Commissioner General of Customs Fatemata Diana, Minister of Homeland Security and Labor Technology Ali Ihsan, and Asian Development Bank Principal Regional Cooperation Specialist for South Asia, Dr. Yurendra Basnath, also attended the ceremony. Under the agreement, a system will be established through which information on goods being imported or exported between the four countries can be shared with the customs authority of the country where the vessel carrying the good is due to arrive before the vessel reaches port. The system is expected to facilitate trade between the countries and speed up the clearance of goods by customs authorities. The Maldives Customs Service said the agreement represents a significant step towards strengthening regional cooperation, connecting customs authorities and improving coordination. It said the arrangement would enable authorities to obtain comprehensive information about goods before they arrive, facilitate enforcement of laws and regulations, and strengthen coordination at border points. Customs officials said the agreement would also help address delays faced by businesses in receiving goods at border points and reduce the costs associated with transporting and handling cargo. The Customs Service added that the agreement would strengthen supply chain security, accelerate trade between the countries, and ultimately benefit businesses engaged in cross-border commerce. The 14th meeting of the Customs Group of the South Asian Association for Regional Economic Cooperation is held from August 19th to 20th. State Trading Organization, STO, introduces the V-Scan range of portable ultrasound scanners newly launched by globally renowned medical technology company GE Healthcare to the Maldivian market. The devices were introduced at a ceremony held at Hotel Gen by STO CEO and Managing Director Shimad Ibrahim and GE Healthcare South Asia Head of Sales Jagdish Babu. STO said the portable devices would play an important role in providing medical services closer to patients outside conventional clinic consultation rooms. The company's healthcare team said the technology also presents a major opportunity to expand such services to smaller islands across the Maldives. The models can be connected to Apple and Android devices as well as laptops, allowing scanned images to be shared using the DCOM standard. STO said GE Healthcare is a popular brand among radiologists worldwide. STO is the authorized distributor of the brand, which is already widely used in healthcare facilities and hospitals across the Maldives. To strengthen and maintain after-sales services for GE Healthcare equipment, STO's biomedical team has trained and deployed dedicated engineers for each modality. The company has certified engineering teams for different modalities, including MRI, CT, mammography, and ultrasound. STO highlighted that the teams include Maldivian female engineers. STO said the newly introduced V-Scan devices represent another achievement in its efforts to advance the Maldivian healthcare sector and bring innovative healthcare technologies to the people of the Maldives. Maldivian's Deputy Managing Director Ali Salim states the company is undertaking a range of initiatives to expand its seaplane services and develop them into successful, high-quality operations. Seaplane operations are one of the company's major source of revenue. Speaking in an exclusive interview with PSM News, Maldivian Deputy Managing Director Salim said seaplane operations are an important part of the business conducted by Maldivian. He said the company has been operating seaplane to transport tourists to resorts across the Maldives for many years. Maldivian currently has 11 aircrafts in its seaplane fleet, Salim said. Salim also said Maldivian is undertaking a number of initiatives to expand its seaplane businesses. He noted that tourism is the Maldives' largest economic industry and that supporting the sector is important both to the Maldivian economy and to the company's business. Therefore, he said the company is working to acquire additional seaplanes and launch Maldivian seaplane services to more destinations. In addition to resorts across the Maldives, Maldivian currently operates seaplane services to several islands. As part of its efforts to acquire additional aircraft, The company signed an agreement with Canadian aircraft manufacturer de Havilland on the 11th of this month. And that is all the news we have for you today. Thank you for listening to PSM News in English here on TV Hirajage Adu. We'll be back tomorrow with new update. Until then, have a good evening.
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1: na re play coffee dog
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